0: so metal
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Whoa.

0: Aries Classic Rock, Z1023. I'm Joe Christopher. Beautiful day for baseball. 6:05 tonight, UPMC Park. They take on, who is it, Binghamton again? Yes, Binghamton. The Mega Blast! Independence Day fireworks are scheduled for tonight as well because they are on the road during the 4th of July. Had a big Star Wars night the other night, too, which I'm a total geek for Star Wars. I wish I could have made it.
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0: 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Sir Elton John right there, Rocket Man. McGee hanging out Sunday afternoon, 814-868-1023 is the number. 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